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2: However, it's a very dangerous place to fly because of the valley slopes in and it's all trees. Only one place to land and it's at the very bottom, like it's almost like a trap.
3: The hardest part of the sport is staying alive. That's the name of the game.
1: 当我真正踏到门槛的时候，特别恐惧，我会想，我真的要跳下去了，我会不会活着打开我的降落伞。

very first time I went after something, it was really, really scary coming up at it. It was like, oh no, this isn't what I'm supposed to do.

0: 觉得亦庄呢是你自己在吹，而且那种在天上，你的意和你是融入到一起的，相当于那个意是你的身体的一部分了，就是你的思想在飞。
1: Half my life playing in the sky, so to me it's just about going out there and experience a cool playground. But I've practiced and I've been studying it long enough where it has become that way.
2: This place is not only beautiful but magical. And what we're doing in the sky with our wingsuits is also magical. And we're putting the magic together. And it's just so much fun.